0: There's no such thing as too much noise in all the whole, throughout the whole thing.
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0: 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So there's enough of that to work off it, though, eh?
1: On to the next one.
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1: 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Yeah. Well, most of my songs are fast.
0: I mean, what do you put into it?
1: Well, whatever I sing, that's what I really mean. Like, I'm singing a song. I don't sing it if I don't mean it.

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